0: Hello?
1: Hello, is that Mr. Twitter? Oh, I mean Mr. Trees?
0: Yeah, who's that?
1: It's the postman. I've got a big package for you.

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1: There will be more plastic than fish in the world's oceans by 2050.

0: That was wonderful. You know, you're getting better every day.
1: Please, Daddy, let's do it again.
0: Again? All right.

underground. We now have to deal with our own self-destruction. We cannot live on the surface of our earth any longer. There is now pollution in every natural mineral and material taken from the land. We have truly become a vast wasteland. And now underground, how will we deal with our society of discrimination among people? Near to hell. It's just as well. What will become of our children?

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Says, if you is not got no whiskey, say, bring me just one bottle of your beer.

Now you treat me just like that I is not no human being. Cause I've been sitting here playing mama for the whole night long. Said, hey, how's Lita been playing for you the whole night long? And I said, you're not even kidding me, just one drink of coke.

She may be old, 90 yeah. She ain't too old for the shift, I'm guess she got the what, tell me again. Got the ball up and go. Now I'm high power women. Yeah. Now I told my gun week 4 last to get she's coming just a little too fast. She had the ball.

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You got to do what? Tell me, you don't understand. I got to borrow love and go. I ain't gonna borrow love. Now I'm high power women. Yeah. Now a nickel is a nickel, a dime is a dime. Don't need no girl if she want one. She has to do what? Head ballin', no. Now I'm high power with it. Yeah. Now my mama killed a chicken. She thought it was a duck. She put him on the table with a leg sticking up, he had it.

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You are a slave, like everyone else. You were born into bondage, born into a prison that you cannot smell or taste or touch. Prison for your mind.

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He who dares wins, take a bite, be the brave. 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You were the resistance from the cradle to the grave. 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

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But for us, it's different. Consider again that dot. That's home. That's us.

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But for us, it's different. Consider again that thought. That's here. That's home. That's us.

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Have you heard of Juanito? His wrestling partners die. He rides on his donkey. That's what he knows the best. Fucking all the chicas from the east to the west.

0: sad story again. Boy, you know that I know you're telling an unnecessary story. Why don't you be quiet? Hush. Be quiet. Don't say another word.
1: My darling, I need your love to call my own and never do wrong, and to be with you when day is through, and to share with you a love so true. Please say you love me, girl. Why don't you like me, little darling? Please say you love me, little darling.
0: You all know why he's crying, don't you? It's been 8 long years, and here he is trying to cop a plea and get another hit record. Uh-oh, here it comes again. I better leave here before I lose my job and everything else. I see you.
2: My dear.
1: It's because I like to watch the funnies on TV instead of a love story, so darling. Not because I like that funny toothpaste commercial, darling, when a guy ends up with no teeth. That's a very funny commercial, oh darling. Why don't you like that commercial, darling? Darling, that commuter went with me to the turn race the other day, little darling. That was a good turn race, darling.
2: But darling, I could feel that you don't like me no more, darling. Please, little darling, tell me.
0: Another hell, girl. This story and song has been sung and recorded so many times before, I don't believe you've got the message yet, even. Well, it's like this. You see, I need you. You know, like the want is the need and the need is the want, stuff like that. Yeah. To call my own and try my best not to do you wrong. To hold in mind your big unwashed, washed hands. In other words, you have got the fact. And I know right now that I better love again, or I'll knock you right in your big, wide, snag-billed mouth. Do you hear what I say, woman?
1: It's a shame, shame, shame, shame, little darling, that you don't want to jump rope with me and play with my aunt.
0: Hey,
1: I
0: you
1: like my...
0: stay.
1: Huh?
0: Shut up.
2: Oh. Wherever you are,
0: I'm booking it. Boogity, boogity, boogity. One of these days, you're gonna look for me, and I'm gonna be long gone. Disappeared, vacated the scene, evacuated, burned, melted him, deserted you. Bye. Adios, amigo.

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I want to get off. 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I want you to be good. Fuck me hard. Fuck me like the dog that I am. Fuck me good. Make me fuck.

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I would've been grabbed from a bitch like nigga say you should've been bagging. Yeah. Avenues.

0: I'll be happy. That's all I need right there. Fuck the pussy, give me the money and the weed.
1: Wait, that nigga double? Ah, that's right there, man.
0: Yo, Dak, get the Dutch in the store.
1: The Dutch, baby.
2: Yo, what's up, though? Do that right there.

0: I'll be happy. That's all I need right there. Fuck the pussy, give me the money and the weed.
1: That's right there, man.
0: Yo, Jack, get ducked in the store.
1: Ducked, baby.
2: What's up, yo? Who that right there?

0: We were sitting out on the step, you know.
1: Ain't nothing to it. So what you gonna do around this?
2: Yo, man, I'm gonna go over here and get this brother. I know the Batman, see what his head is all about.